0: 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Here you are, and you're good.
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The nuttiest sound around. So if you're coming off the street and you're beginning to feel the heat, well, listen, Buster, you better start to move your feet to the rockin'est, rock-steady beat of madness.

Operating the Star FM. SAPBC, beaming 89.9 MHz from Zacatecas, Mexico. Our little headquarters sit at Loma Baja, 102, La Loma District, zip 9, 8068, in Guanacaste, Hotel Number